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2: 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If you're a K-pop stan, spread the word. We do it every weekend right here, right about now. 2 hours, nothing but K-pop and global pop. We're going to talk to the fellas of Monsta X in a couple of minutes. Of course, don't forget to follow us, K-pop with JoJo on Instagram. That's K-pop with JoJo on IG. Let's kick everything off with the ladies of Le Sserafim. Le Sserafim, hey!
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2: 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All right, here we go, Le Sserafim. 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
1: Yo, thank you guys for hanging out. Much appreciation as always. Speaking of Taemin, oh my God, I saw him a couple of weeks ago, Coachella weekend 2. That was a phenomenal performance. I even bumped into his manager as I was leaving later on that night. But speaking of Taemin, I talked to Taemin at the Grammy Museum in LA. We did this interview right in front of his two displays. That interview is up now. Check our IG for links and all that good stuff. K-Pop with JoJo. That's K-Pop with JoJo on Instagram. Quick side note, his display in the Grammy Museum is right next to the Michael Jackson display. And he loved that. Just throwing that out there. All right, coming up next, going to play P1 Harmony. Going to play Anteam, the fellas from Japan, hour number 2. Got Cat's Eye coming up. Hearts to Hearts, plus the K-Pop mix with DJ XXL. Do not move.
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1: All right, guys, we're back. It's JoJo on the radio. Don't forget to follow us, K-Pop with JoJo on Instagram. That's K-Pop with JoJo on IG. Let's do another track from BTS's Arirang. This is

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11: All right, guys, we're back. It's JoJo on the radio. This is the iHeartRadio Countdown. Megan Trainor saying it. Megan, you're also a fan. What song or album from some other artist changed your life?
5: Anything by T-Pain and changed my life. Brandy. High school. I loved listening to Brandy. God, now I can't remember the name of the album. It was the one, I feel like it says Midnight on it or something. Does that make sense? You wouldn't know. You're too young. Changed my life. Britney Spears' first album changed my life. I was like, I'm going to be a pop star just like her someday.
11: Let me use her for an example for the follow-up. Have you ever talked to her and told her that?
5: No, but she used Me Too for a video of hers once, and I messaged her and was like, oh my God, I can't believe it. I love you. You're the reason I'm a pop star. I probably did in my freak out, nervous voice and message. I'm sure I did.
11: She's so cool. I haven't talked to her in forever, but man, she had a run. I hope she's well, and I hope she comes back and just kills it.
5: She'll always come back, yeah.
11: I mean, really, you know. All right, Megan Trainor is hanging out. On with the countdown. Let's do it. This is song number three.
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1: 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Hey, man, hopefully this doesn't hit too close to home for you, but if it does, maybe you can sort of weigh in. A divorce coach has said that they have these five most commonly missed red flag signs that your relationship or marriage could be headed towards divorce, and you should jump in front of them if you experience these things. I'll run through them next.

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Whoa, this could be big. A big brand is changing its name. 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A brand that I guarantee you know, we've all known our whole lives. 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

0: 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What massive brand is changing their name? 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This is a nationwide release celebrating the United States' 250th anniversary, starting like now. So you should start seeing bottles of American Dew in stores. That's cool. That's fun. At first, when I saw it, I was like, oh, man, Trump got into the soda game now, too?
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104.5 SNX, it's Buster, and nothing beats a nice sunny day at the ballpark. 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

104.5 SNX is West Michigan's number one hit music station. Get a free ice cream cone from Chick-fil-A. So here's how this works. They're challenging families to come into Chick-fil-A restaurants, sit in the lobby, and enjoy your food. Now, they want you to put your phones in this box, and it says how the challenge works is turn off all family cell phones to silent and place the cell phone in the box. Enjoy your Chick-fil-A meal and each other, distraction-free, and after the meal, let us know that you have successfully completed the challenge, and each of you will receive a free small ice cream cone. So, my thing is like, I already forget my phone places. If it's in a box, I'm never... And leftovers. I always leave leftovers at restaurants, too, even though I've decided to take it home with me. For some reason, I forget it there on the table. So now I'm going to leave my phone in the box.

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1: I can get behind this. The United States is considering making Fridays a holiday to boost mental health. The idea of a four-day work week is not fringe anymore, and it's being seriously discussed. Studies across multiple countries have shown that shorter work weeks can improve mental health, reduce burnout, and maintain or even boost productivity. Let's go. Wait, does

0: 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You just met Tori on Ask Buster. She's calling in because she's having trouble. She's giving in to her urges. She is attracted to all of her friends, boyfriends, and husbands. A couple text messages rolling in here at 71021. This one says maybe she should look into a Sexaholics Anonymous class. That's true. That makes sense. I also like this one. Tori has two choices if she was my friend. Stay and get her ass beat or stay and get her ass beat. Hello, what do you think?
1: Hey, okay. First of all, forget what she needs to do to fix herself. Let's have her not keep breaking other people's relationships. If she is so-called friends with that girl and she slept with her man, like, I'm sorry. If somebody f***ed my man, I want to know about it. Even if you're my friend, I want to know about it. Don't hide it from me. You're going to be at my wedding. I'm engaged to this guy. Don't hide it from me. That's it. The girl that just called in is an awful person. I have no advice for her other than she needs to figure herself out or just go crawl in a hole.
0: Well, don't hurt your neck snapping it around like that.

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1: Hey, something big is coming back, and if you're a millennial, you are going to trip out over this. It's going to bring back a lot of memories. And it's also with one of your favorite brands if you're a millennial. I'll explain everything that's coming back next.

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1: All right, so what is a virtue name? It's becoming very popular. A virtue name is exactly like it sounds. It says that a virtue name expresses a moral standard, and parents will choose these type of names because they want the child to live up to that virtue. And I guess this next generation of parents has decided enough kids are named John and Mike and want to zhuzh it up a little bit and give your child the right track to be on. So popular new names in the baby naming world are Angel, Destiny, Blessing, Faith, Grace, Hope, Joy, Miracle, Legacy, Legend, Serenity, True.

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2: They say the holy water's watered down, and this town's lost its faith. 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
1: Why is Gen Z getting it on less? Going through the list, a lot of people were surveyed. A lot of Gen Zers themselves were surveyed in Washington, D.C. They asked, that's a skewed audience. Like, Washington, D.C., you're probably getting protesters or, like, political people or just nerds. But anyway, the most common answers were phones. And I don't know what they mean by that. Like, people spending too much time in their phones, or relationships are starting off of phones, like apps. Maybe that's, I don't know. If anything, I always thought that kind of like increased that behavior, but whatever. Another answer on here was microplastics. How's that?

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1: Hi.
2: Yeah, hi. Who's this?
1: Kylie.
2: Kylie Kelsey?
1: No, I wish.
2: I don't know if you do wish, though. Her house looked messy in that Kelsey brother documentary.
1: I mean, my house is messy now, so it's all right.
2: That's a good point. All right. Hey, Kylie, I've got these tickets for you. All right, I'm going to give you a true crime. This happened in real life. And if you can correctly guess whether or not the crime was committed by a guy or a girl, then the folks at Top Dog Law want to hook you up with these tickets, okay?
1: Okay.
2: All right, here goes. In a moment that almost sounds scripted, a suspect fleeing police managed to evade officers briefly, only to make one catastrophic mistake. After running from officers during a chase, the suspect darted through nearby streets looking for anywhere to hide. Spotting an open building, the person rushed inside without thinking twice, hoping to blend in and avoid capture. But the building was not just any building. It was a police station. As the suspect entered the lobby, officers inside immediately noticed the suspicious behavior. Within seconds, it became clear that this was the same individual being pursued. With nowhere to go and nowhere to escape, the suspect was quickly detained on the spot. I ask you, Kylie, not Kelsey, was this a guy or a girl?
1: I want to say guy.
2: Oh, yeah. We knew that one right away. Actually, it was a gentleman in New Orleans, and you guessed correctly. What made you pick a guy?
1: Honestly, I have no idea.
2: Just good instincts. I like it.
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104.5 SNX, West Michigan's number one hit music station. The robots have taken over McDonald's. Starting this in China, I'm sure it'll make its way here eventually. They basically, you know, they already have the kiosk. When you go in, you don't have to really talk to anybody to order anything. You got the touchscreen, John. And then now it'll be a robot that's handing you your meal, only with a little less attitude. So, I mean, that's cool. They need to put some robots in Waffle House, though. That's where the fights go down. I'm ready to see some humans versus cyborgs on the internet.

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2: 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I thought it was just because, A, I always lose my AirPods. 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

4-5 is an X or on air mic on Instagram. Strangest thing you got in a package, like something sent to you that wasn't supposed to be sent to you. You can see mine. It's up on my Instagram right now. Yeah. Thanks, Huggies, but also I don't know why you sent me this other thing.

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It's 104.5 SNX. Like, say you were just being a jerk one day, and we had to go, all right, well, no more vaping for you. Would that work? Swam.

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You can jump in on that now. Somebody on the way in next with Kid Laroi tickets. They say.

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It's Schmitty. I want to congratulate all my fellow Lakers after graduating over the weekend and also saying I'm so sorry. The real world is terrible.

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0: 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Love you like a brother.

love. So I drove in this morning and I saw gas for $4.97. Why did I get excited and celebrate? That's really saving money.

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Posty officially postponing a bunch of tour dates to get that new music out. 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

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It's Schmitty. Absolutely phenomenal show. Usher and Chris Brown this July at Ford Field. You know our guys got the hookup. 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

So we're, what, 11 days away from the opening of the Acrisure Amphitheater, which I cannot wait for. I'm curious how the parking sitch is going to go, because I was downtown over the weekend for Grand Valley's graduation at Van Andel, and it was a cluster. Some new plans from the Rapid, 104.5 SNX.com.

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0: 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It's Schmitty, Instagram, TikTok, at Schmidt in the Med. I won't lie to you, Maycember has hit hard. I'm assuming if you're not a parent, you probably don't know what this is. Maycember is the month of May because it is literally like the busiest month of the year outside of Christmas. The amount of stuff I have for my kids in the next 3 weeks, like two field trips, field day. It's teacher and staff appreciation week this week, which also comes with a theme week. So I have to dress them as something different every day. Money I'm putting towards all these thank yous, which I'm happy to do. I love our teachers, but it's just a lot packed into a very short amount of time. And then I got called out for talking about how busy I am. People are like, nobody cares. Shut up. So now I wonder if you had that annoying person in your life. The person that's always got something. 770-8104. What's up, Craig?
1: I had this boss one time that would complain about how busy she was all the time. 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She couldn't have been that busy. She would send emails at like 2 in the morning.
0: Ooh, one of those. One of those. And it's like, oh, you just couldn't imagine.
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It's Schmitty. I won't lie. I want the Zara hair. I feel like she debuted a new look for that iHeart album release party. Live on TikTok, we got all the highlights.

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1: Yo, appreciate you hanging out on a Monday afternoon. My name is EJ. Is it ever okay to snoop on your partner if you feel like something is going down? What do you do? Hit me up. We'll talk about it next.

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1: 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If you're like me, you need some cash, let's get you a shot at winning $1,000. Got the keyword at the top of next hour, y'all.

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1: Yo, is it ever okay to snoop through your partner's things if you feel like something is going on? 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
1: Hey, what up? 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And it's always that one friend that has their phone in their hand. The worst. 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
1: Yo, what up? 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
1: Yo, appreciate you rocking on a Monday. My name is EJ. It is me, EJ, on all socials. We're talking about, is it ever okay to snoop on your partner if you feel like something is going on? We'll definitely discuss it next, y'all. Hang on.

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5: And I don't know why, as a fisherman, you need to be in camo. 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
5: 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I'm like, what's going on? They're like, hey, what's up? 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What's going on? 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He's like, yeah, it's walleye season. Yeah, I love it. 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
1: Hey, what up? It is EJ. Shout out to that one friend who's just like hella dramatic, but you've learned to deal with it. Like that one friend who always feels like everything happening to them is the end of the world. How do people live life like that? It just seems so exhausting, right? 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
1: 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One girl group did today that we were all excited for. I'll tell you who it is next.

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0: Abby, why are you happy? Why are you smiling?
2: I am happy because I got my car back. I was stuck on the side of the road this weekend and 18-wheelers were passing by me so fast. And I was like, okay, is this how we're ending our life? I got towed to a nearby auto shop and got it fixed. And so I got my car back today.
0: Well, at least that was a quick turnaround.
2: It's a quick turnaround, right?
0: Because car trouble is like the worst trouble, too. So we're happy things are going better and you're smiling on a Monday. So thank you for spreading positive vibes with the V-Bros.

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0: 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Got me.